0: Economic activity is expanding at a solid pace. While uncertainty remains elevated, owing in part to geopolitical developments, domestic spending has been resilient. Productivity growth, strong, and capital investment is robust. Job gains have kept pace with the workforce, and the unemployment rate has changed little. But inflation remains elevated. Today's policy action will support a timelier return to the committee's 2% goal. This committee will deliver price stability.
1: تعليقا على قرار رفع الفائدة، قال الرئيس الأمريكي بأنه لا يزال يعتمد على وورش الذي يواجه تحد صعب أمام أعضاء الفدرال الآخرين، كما أكد ترامب أهمية خفض الفائدة للتخلص من العجز.
2: Yeah, I do. I mean, I'm relying on Kevin, but he's got, you know, a very tough board. He's got a board that was put there by a lot of other people, and the interest rates are too high. They're not appropriate. And I talked to Kevin, and I said, you might as well vote with the board because it's not going to matter. The board is very hostile. They're very political. They're doing the wrong thing. They're a bunch of politicians or people put on by politicians, and it's a shame because it's too high an interest rate. Despite that, the country barrels through everything because we're doing so well. But the interest rates are too high. We should be paying the lowest interest rate anywhere in the world because we have the strongest credit. If we wanted to get rid of deficits, which we could do with a swipe of a pen with every country, we'd make $1.5 trillion a year. We'd pay off our debt. We'd do all sorts of things. But we haven't chosen to do that. But at some point, we will. Interest rates are too high. They're raising the rates to make Trump do as bad as they can possibly do. The problem they have is that we have the greatest economy in history. We have over $21 trillion being invested in this country, which is five times more than we've ever had before. So they're raising that only for political reasons, and that's a raise against Trump.
1: إذن لنحدث الأسواق مشاهدينا بعد قرار الفدرالي ليلة البارحة. أسعار النفط على تراجع، لكن لربما الخبر المحرك الأبرز لهذا الانخفاض هو الخبر الصادر من وكالة بلومبرغ. بحسب الوكالة، السعودية تمضي قدما 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
0: Al Arabiya English. 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
1: They are looking for people who are very self-motivated, who don't need a great deal of recognition. When I came into the CIA, I came in with the intention of working in the Middle East.
2: هل تفاجأت حينما شاهدت صور الهجمات على نيويورك وواشنطن في 11 من سبتمبر؟
1: We had 100,000 US troops. He said this man Bin Laden is a problem for us and he's a problem for you. We know where the terrorist camps are, but they were all empty. Should we bomb empty camps? So I said, this really needs to be an Afghan war in which the U.S. provides support rather than an American war.
3: ما هي أهم الأخطاء التي ارتكبتها الولايات المتحدة في اجتياحها لأفغانستان؟
4: بلا تحفظ. السبت 11:30 على شاشة العربية.